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0: 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Not exactly true. We could always give her the boy. No, of course, what really matters is the blame. Someone you can blame. 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
0: You're so nice. 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

Here you want a bean. Have another bean. 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Plant them and they soar. Here you want some more. Listen to the roar, giants by the score. Well, you can blame another witch.

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0: 大家好，我是管庆，现在是早上10点钟。

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绕了一圈回到了梦开始的地方。 I'm new, I'm back, but I'm still me. 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

早上6点钟了。Hello， 大家好，我是李千娜。你起床了吗？赶快转开 FM88.7，让你心花开一整天。我的

Yeah, ついてくるかい?

现在是早上8点钟，我是戴爱玲，转开 FM88.7 正大之声，让你一无所惧的面对上班日哦。